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3: Work it, girl, she work the bowl. 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

0: Well, we won, man.
1: My girl just caught me.
0: You made her catch you?
1: I don't know how I let this happen.
0: With who?
1: The girl next door, you know?

0: for you, though. There's something I want you to have.
1: Oh, it's beautiful. But wait a minute, isn't this?
0: Yeah, yes it is.
1: But I thought the old lady dropped it into the ocean in the air.